0: Durchnacht. Durchnacht.
1: Talking about the past, life unfolds. 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

0: 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Would you rescue me? Would you rescue me? Would you rescue me when I'm by myself? When I need your love, if I need your help, would you rescue me? Would you rescue me?
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till September. 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Music is my best friend.